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0: sees the sun with Return, some Soul Cage right before then. Young guys absolutely crushing it out there. So Party Noise from the Garage on Rock 108. Got Twister Cult, Dave Paris, and Ratchet Jaw coming your way to wrap up the first half of tonight's show.
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Cabretta with Hanging On, kicking off hour number two of tonight's Noise from the Garage. It is the first Noise from the Garage of October, so it is fitting that we throw some St. October in there. It's Morning Star, part of Noise from the Garage on Rock 108. Yeah.

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0: The Truth Council with Where the Seeds Are Sown is a part of Noise from the Garage on Rock 108. Again, big thanks to our sponsors, The Loft Waterloo. They got karaoke coming up on Thursday, as usual. That is a free Friday. Red Hot, a Motley Crue tribute band, is going to be there. I am actually pretty excited for that one. I'm going to have to clear up my schedule and make it out there. Mad Delirious on Saturday. So a pretty stacked weekend at The Loft Waterloo. Make sure to check them out on their website or Facebook page for more info. Got time for a few more before we wrap things up. Tribal Rule, Fighter Jet Pinups, Divinian coming your way.
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0: Five Finger Death Punch, new from Five Finger Death Punch, maybe, that is Nails in the Coffin on Rock 108. It's Alex hanging out in your Sunday evening. Noise from the garage has passed. 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What I got for you? 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

0: 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You can find me on the internets, Facebook, AlexRock108, Twitter and Instagram as AlexTheGuy. Never leaving you empty-handed, I got Stabbing Westward, Foo Fighters, Audio Slave, Smashing Pumpkins, and much more coming your way to keep your night rolling steady. I will see you guys all again next Sunday. Have a great work week. Peace out.
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6: 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A promise that hit the beaches of Normandy. A covenant that split the skies over Berlin. A vow that captured Iwo Jima. A promise was made. A solemn oath that liberated Seoul. A sacred trust that defended Kaesong. A pact that dug in Da Nang. A contract that weathered Tet. A promise was made. A pledge that stormed the desert in Iraq. A bond that patrolled door to door in Fallujah. An IOU that braved IEDs in Kandahar. 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

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I'm Tori, your AI pal. That was Cut by Black Veil Brides. 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

on Rock 108. Hey, it's Tori. If I'm the future of AI, you've got nothing to worry about. That was Tell Me When You've Had by Evanescence. Up next, here's Knocking at Your Back Do by Deep Purple.

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1: 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Evanescence, tell me when you've had enough.
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Hi, it's Tori. I may not have vision, emotions, or functioning lady parts, but I do have a decent playlist. That was Scream by Skillet. Up next, here's Shimmer by Fuel. She calls me from

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Good morning. It's your fake DJ, Tori. That was Do It For The Love by Letdown. Up next, here's Sweet Child of Mine by Guns N' Roses.

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I'm Tori, your AI DJ. Don't believe what they're saying. We're not here to destroy the world. I'm here to wreck your ears. That was Nails in the Coffin by Five Finger Death Punch. Up next, here's Highway to Hell by AC/DC.

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1: Nearly 25% of agricultural cooperatives are at least a century old, says Rollins.
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0: 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Nearly 30% of survey respondents said that this is the most annoying sound. What'd it be? What do you think? 319-234-5369, Rock 108 Facebook page. Grabbing some of those guesses coming up. You'll also be using that today as it is a New Music Monday. And I have two on tap for you that you haven't heard yet. At least on this radio station. Get those going for you today. Rating it on a scale of 1 to 5. But first, Frosty, you ready? Let's go, Daily Calendar.
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3: It's Get Funky Day and Kiss a Wrestler Day. 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Today's Child Health Day.
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1: 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They are located in Coralville by the Coral Ridge Mall. Nearly 30% of survey respondents said that this is the most annoying sound. What is it? Let's take a look, P1 Nation. Alan, leading us off here today, the screech from a chalkboard. I think that's fewer and farther between anymore because of all the dry erase boards that you have. I mean, I guess if you got an older school or an older location that still has a chalkboard somewhere, yeah, that screech could happen. And somebody just wants to do that whole thing. Here you go. Here's nails on a chalkboard for you, too. It's nasty. But it's not it here today. Nearly 30% of survey respondents said that this is the most annoying sound. Larita said the buzzing sound of a fly in the house. You can't quite locate it, but you know it's there. You know, it's flying around. You just want to find it. It's whack. There you go. Done. Get out. No, it wasn't the buzzing sound of a fly in the house. Josh Moore, Asa Humphrey, thinking the same way here today. Nearly 30% of survey respondents said that this is the most annoying sound. Just said Chris Collinsworth. He's just the worst. You sit him down with one of my favorites in Mike Tirico, and there he is. Enough, Chris. That's enough. Just go find something else. Yeah. Not it here today, though. The screech from a chalkboard, the buzzing of a fly in the house, Chris Collinsworth. Not it here today, but your guess is 319-234-5369. We'll have the answer here right around 735.

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0: Plush with Animalistic, Rock 108. The next song that we're going to do is a new Music Monday track. The band swung on through the studios on their way to Minneapolis, and lead singer and Heidi, who was writing the song, she had said that this was about some of the stuff that she had gone through in her past. It was a bad breakup, and it was just bad times. So what do you do? What do you blame it on? You blame it on the wind. We'll have you rating that on a scale of 1 to 5 for New Music Monday next, Rock 108.
1: This is not headline news. It's World Teachers Day. They're overworked and underpaid, but it's worth it at the end of the year when you give them that $10 Starbucks gift card. Digger is the biggest bomb of Tom Cruise's career, but you'll get used to it, responded Nicolas Cage. Research shows the best tippers are in Delaware, while the worst are in California. The biggest tip this weekend was, don't see Digger. CBS fired Tony Romo 4 games into the NFL season. Another Cowboy fails to make the playoffs. This is not headline news on The Rock 108 Morning.
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15: Another nice week ahead. The TV9 First Alert forecast. Sunshine, upper 60s to low 70s today and a southeast breeze. Tonight, we're mainly clear, upper 40s to lower 50s. Tuesday, plenty of sunshine, lower 70s with overnight lows in the upper 40s. Wednesday, sunshine, mid 70s down to the 50s. Thursday, mixed sunshine and lower 70s. For the KCRG TV9 First Alert Weather Lab, I'm Justin Roberts on the Rock 108 Morning Show.
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0: Had the band in here a couple weeks back, and they played this acoustically, but I think the electric version just has a little bit more teeth to it, obviously. But in this case, it just you can hear it in her voice. It's the Butcher Babies, and what you're doing on a New Music Monday, if you're playing along, it's a scale of 1 to 5. 5's the top, and it should be in rotation this afternoon. 1, not so much. Needs a little bit more time to cook, or, you know, that's the end of that one. But anything between that 1 and 5 is also open to you at 319-234-5369. You can go a half point. So you can do a couple decimal places. I'm good with it. As long as it's between 1 and 5 today for New Music Monday, let us know what you think of Butcher Babies. Blame It on the Wind. 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

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New Music Monday on Rock 108. Now it's your turn, P1 Nation. Let us know what you think on that scale of 1 to 5. 5 the top end, 1 the bottom end of that scale, and anything in between that 1 and 5. Text it on over to 319-234-5369. Rosie says, what does he say here today? Killer. Cool. Rotate it. 4.25. Angie in Marshalltown. Love it. 4.75. Love that voice, says Paulette from Cedar Rapids. Gives that one a fiver. Kurt Cedar Falls. Give it a 2. Just another chick who thinks screaming is music. Zach in North English. Love it. 4.5 out of 5. Preston Shane, Mason City. Where is it? 5. Even better live. Rotating it is a must. Your turn. Scale of 1 to 5. 319-234-5369. New Music Monday. We'll have Brian's Brain Buster right after Audio Slave.

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3: 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Nearly 30% of survey respondents said that this is the most annoying sound. Earlier guesses, and they're not wrong. Not the most annoying and not what we're looking for here today. Screech from a chalkboard, the buzzing sound of a fly in the house, and Chris Collinsworth. Cheyenne's guess, on hold music. Especially, there's that one particular one that a lot of businesses use that after a while it just gets to be too much. And depending on what agency, government agency you're calling, you know, you're on hold for what, 25, 35, 45 minutes, and it's the same thing. Please hold. Your call is important to us. If you'd like, press 2, and we'll call you when the next available representative is available. Will you? You won't. It won't happen. On hold music, not it here today. Roger Zimmerman from the Facebook page. You can see some people complaining about the monthly testing of the tornado sirens.
4: Yeah.
3: If you live underneath them, that would be an annoying sound. But at least you know when it's going to happen. You look up, you go, oh, it's 8:50 on a first Wednesday of the month. Which, that's going to be happening this week, won't it? Let's see here. No, that's not it. Joseph Clark's guess. Trucker skidder beeping while backing up. Annoying? Perhaps. But at least you're not getting run over. What do you think on this one? 319-234-5369. Nearly 30% of survey respondents said that this is the most annoying sound. Have the answer here in a little less than an hour. Brian's Brainbuster with the Rock 108 Morning Show.
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3: How about this? Kyle Manunge, he rushed for 146, two touchdowns. Chicago stuffed the Jets for a 23-12 victory. Chicago limited New York to 7 first downs and 157 yards overall. TJ Hawkinson tied a career high with 13 receptions for 119 yards on 13 targets from Kyler Murray, including the game-sealing 8-yard catch on a 3rd and 5 from the 10. He could have gone in for the score, but he didn't. He slid down. Why? Because he wanted the Vikings to end on offense. Vikings stay undefeated with more dominance by their defense and 5 field goals. They beat the Miami Dolphins 15-10. Jordan Love threw 2 touchdown passes, and the Packers overcame 2 fourth quarter turnovers to beat the Buccaneers 17-14 on Sunday. Patrick Mahomes passed for 225, 2 touchdowns, got a big assist from Kenneth Walker III, who rushed for 177 and 2 touchdowns, and led the Chiefs to a 30-27 victory over Vegas. Tyquan Thornton, who had 5 catches for 111, 2 touchdowns, suffered the gruesome-looking left ankle injury on the play and was carted off. You see it? He catches the ball, he stands up, and the one foot is just sideways. Then he falls down and goes, oh. The one guy comes over, what's up, what's up? Points down to his foot, and he's like, oh, no, I'm out of here. You got the two-run single from Jackson Churio off hard-throwing Mason Miller. The Brewers rally past the Padres 4-3 and got the 2-0 NL Division Series lead. Tonight, you got football, Falcons, and Saints, 7:15 p.m. on ESPN. 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

0: Moon Fever, their latest called Bury Me on Rock 108 at 6:52. Sunny skies today, tomorrow, and into Wednesday. Temps hitting 70 today, 73 tomorrow, and mid-70s as we get into Wednesday. So you think you got it bad. You know, you get to the end of the night, especially if you're out drinking, and then suddenly you look over. It's almost like there's a spotlight on it. Maybe you're at a particular bar that has a mechanical bull. Well, this is what happened with Amber of Illinois, who's now suing a downtown Las Vegas club called The Nerd. She claims she was injured after falling off their mechanical bull, kind of. It wasn't really a bull. It was a man's anatomy.
1: Mm-hmm. Yeah.
0: Complaint says that her foot and ankle got caught underneath the shaft area of the ride. One of the people said that she requested the ride. No warnings or waivers were made. And, yeah, she fell off. You know, you're in Vegas. And at that point, if you're injured or you're falling off of, I don't know, in this case, a one-eyed monster, you need to have somebody sing about it, especially a lounge act.

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1: 7:02 on Monday, October the 5th, 2026. You know, it's National Do Something Nice Day. Found that out on the daily calendar today with Frosty. And I think, you know, sometimes it's, yes, absolutely, great to be nice. A little polite, pleases and thank yous. Make sure you use your right and left turn indicators. But sometimes, you're just not feeling it. Especially on a Monday. George Carlin, it's a classic when people would tell him to have a nice day.
2: I feel like I'm beyond the nice day now. Of course, people still want me to have one. 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
4: 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It puts all the pressure on you.
2: Now you've got to go out and somehow manage to have a good time. All because of some loose-lipped cashier. Have a nice day. Maybe I don't feel like having a nice day. Maybe, just maybe, I've had 63 nice days in a row. And by God, I'm ready for a crappy day. Let someone wish me a crappy day. I never hear that. Have a crappy day. That's no problem at all. All you have to do is get up some mornings. There's no planning involved.
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0: either this or you hit the snooze button again. 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
1: 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So nearly 30% of survey respondents said that this is the most annoying sound. Let's see what we got. Earlier guesses. Screech from a chalkboard. I'm assuming nails and or the chalk itself. The buzzing sound of a fly in the house. On hold music. The monthly testing of the tornado sirens. A truck or a skid loader beeping while backing up in Chris Collinsworth. It wasn't any of those. Let's see what else we've got here. Microsoft video call from Teams. I don't use Teams much anymore, but that's a good one. Green Core, thank you. Cicadas says, Sarah, not going to hear those much anymore, are you? Those kind of go away once we get into the colder weather. Cicadas, nope, that wasn't it here either. Let's see here. Alarm clock came up a bunch and low battery beep on the smoke detector. Also a number one guess, but that wasn't it. You believe that? 319-234-5369. You can call or text in your guess. Also the Rock 108 Facebook page. For your guesses as well. Answer coming up right around 7:35. We will also continue New Music Monday. It has been 5 years since we've heard from the band, mostly because the guitarist has this other band that he's having to make sure he's with. And, you know, that's, I think, the one that pays the bills. We'll have that coming up on New Music Monday.

0: Avatar's new one called Crying Fire on Rock 108. The band announced as one of the openers for Metallica, who will be touring across the states here in 2027, including a stop in Madison and Kansas City with Limp Bizkit, Avatar, and Metallica all together. Metallica just opened up a slew of dates. The residency at the Sphere in Vegas. I took a look. I saw Battery was on the list. What else? And Justice for All on one of the dates. Yeah, that's a pretty good little set list there. Probably spending a little bit of cash for it, too. And the next New Music Monday track that I'm about ready to play, it's the first time in 5 years that the band has had new material out there because the guitarist, Slash, has to pay attention to Guns N' Roses. New Slash with Miles Kennedy. All of this coming up next for New Music Monday.
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1: Another nice week ahead. The TV9 First Alert Forecast. Sunshine, upper 60s to low 70s today and a southeast breeze. Tonight, we're mainly clear, upper 40s to lower 50s. Tuesday, plenty of sunshine, lower 70s with overnight lows in the upper 40s. Wednesday, sunshine, mid 70s down to the 50s. Thursday, mixed sunshine and lower 70s. For the KCRG TV9 First Alert Weather Lab, I'm Justin Roberts on the Rock 108 Morning Show.
2: Smiling at that blue sky out there at 725, 45 Cedar Rapids, Iowa City, 40 Waterloo and Cedar Falls.
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2: So new, you haven't heard this on the station yet. It was released here at the end of last week. It came out with the single, the video. The new album is going to be called Flying Blind, February the 26th. Oh, and they have announced a North American leg of tour dates, including Des Moines. Des Moines on May the 5th. Talking about Slash, Miles Kennedy, and the Conspirators. All together for this track called Flying Blind. You rate it on a scale of 1 to 5. 5's the top end of the scale. 1 the bottom end of the scale. Anything in between that 5 and 1. To 319-234-5369. Let us know what you think of the new one from Slash featuring Miles Kennedy and the Conspirators, Flying Blind. Scale of 1 to 5. Text it on over to 319-234-5369.

from Slash, Miles Kennedy and the Conspirators. It's Flying Blind for New Music Monday on Rock 108. You rate this on a scale of 1 to 5, 5 the top end of that scale, 1 the bottom end of the scale, and anything in between 1 and 5. Just text it over to 319-234-5369. You know, the thing was, is this song comes in, and I'm like, I'm excited, because I like Slash, I like Miles Kennedy together. And then the beginning of that song starts, I'm like, ah, really? Is this what we're going to get? I wasn't ready for when it just kicks in. And I'm like, oh, this song has layers to it. So what do you think on this one? Scale of 1 to 5. Let's see what you got here today. Rosie, he's chiming in already. He said, when it started building, I thought it was fantastic. When they went the other way, I expected a lot more. He gives that a 3. Angie, Marshalltown, chiming in again. Says Miles Kennedy, Slash, Pure Gold, 4.5. Trisha Waverly, 4.3. Totally different than I expected. Love the wonderful dissonance in the vocals. Great new selection from Slash. Guitar sounds awesome as always. Give it a 3, a little repetitive, but not bad. Yeah, it's straight ahead rock and roll for you. Blake, Cedar Rapids, Slash Miles, 3.6. Kevin in North Liberty gives that a 4 out of 5. What do you think? 319-234-5369. Your scale is between 1 and 5. 1 the bottom end of that scale, 5 the top end of that scale. We take those all into account on this New Music Monday with the Rock 108 Morning Show.

0: the following fact. But you know you want to. 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
1: 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All right. 30% of survey respondents said that this is the most annoying sound. A lot of different guesses today on the Facebook page. And the ones that we had here earlier in the show, things of nails or screech of a chalkboard, the buzzing of a fly in the house, on hold music, the tornado sirens, the truck or skid loader backing up, the smoke detectors. What else do we have? Kids. That came up. But we had a couple that are tasting the sweet victory here today.

0: got a couple that got it straight up. Maria and Cindy here today, both on the Facebook page. And then Robert. Robert guessed a couple of different things, so I'm only going to give you a half point. You're only half right here today. I mean, if you just would have guessed one thing like Maria and Cindy did, you would have been just fine. Answer, 30% of survey respondents said the most annoying sound?
1: A blender.
0: Yeah, a blender. I haven't had much issues with blenders. Most annoying sound? Danko Jones. Yeah. No need to look it up. Don't. I think that's probably the most annoying sound for me. 30% of survey respondents did not say Danko Jones. They said blender. That's the answer for today's Brain Buster. Next one comes up tomorrow morning, 5:35 a.m. Rock 108 Facebook page.
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0: How about the Bears yesterday stuffing the New York Jets for a 23-12 victory? Chicago limiting New York to 7 first downs and 157 yards overall. Minnesota Vikings at TJ Hockenson, they tied a career high with 13 receptions for 119 yards on 13 targets. Could have had a touchdown. Could have. But what he did is he ran, he had an 8-yard catch, and then slid down. Why? Because then Vikings could end on offense. 3 kneel downs, they sealed the win, 15-10 over the Miami Dolphins. Jordan Love threw 2 touchdown passes. The Packers overcame 2 fourth quarter turnovers to beat the Buccaneers 17-14. Patrick Mahomes passed for 225, 2 touchdowns. Got a big assist from Kenneth Walker III, who rushed for 177 and 2 touchdowns. The other guy, whose fantasy numbers would have been a little bit higher, but oh man, this is what you remember from the game. Tyquan Thornton, who had 5 catches for 111, suffered a gruesome-looking left ankle injury on the play and was carted off. Yeah, sideways. Ugh. Jackson Churio hit a 2-run single off hard-throwing Mason Miller. The Brewers rally past the Padres for the second straight day. 4-3 victory. Take a 2-0 NL Division Series lead. Michael Harris II tripled, scored the go-ahead run. Atlanta Braves beat the Dodgers 3-2 and even the National League Division Series at a game apiece. Coming up tonight, your Monday Night Football Falcons Saints 7:15 p.m. kickoff on ESPN Sports. 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

0: approach their new one called See You in Hell with Rock 108. 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Today's Daily Dumbass. This one comes to us from Georgia. Here we go. 26-year-old man named Abdul. Everyone say, hi, Abdul. What did you do? He was arrested last week. He was at a Red Lobster where he owed $63.77. Okay. I mean, that's standard, isn't it? Depending on what you're getting. In this case, Abdul did not want to pay, and he faked a medical emergency, called 911 to avoid paying for his meal. So first responders show up. He's checked over, and he was deemed to be fine. sir, you're fine. Oh, you don't want to pay for this bill. I see. Well, now Abdul facing charges of theft of services and making an unlawful 911 call. Still in jail, and his bond set at $3,000. Yeah, he's going to get a medical emergency on that one, too. Oh, no, I'm hurting. Ouch, ouch, I need a doctor. All of this over roughly about $64. Maybe you don't go to the Red Lobster, then. Can't afford it. Daily Dumbass today out of Georgia. You got one like this, you can send it my way. Brian@rock108.com. That's B-R-I-A-N. 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Also on Instagram is bmarshall108. Find me on Facebook as well. News is coming up. 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

0: The latest from Black Veil Brides, and it features Lilith Czar called Cut on Rock 108, 825. New Music Monday. Another track coming up shortly that you get a rate on a scale of 1 to 5. That's how you let us know what you thought of it. Simple as that. 5, the top end of the scale. 1, the bottom end of the scale. And we take those average scores, bring them into the music meeting, which comes up at noon today, at least for me. But I can bring it in and say, all right, we've already had Butcher Babies today, Slash featuring Miles Kennedy. The next one from Nevertell. We know the band. We've got their new track next for New Music Monday.
1: This is not headline news. It's World Teachers Day. 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CBS fired Tony Romo 4 games into the NFL season. Another Cowboy fails to make the playoffs. 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
1: Another nice week ahead. The TV9 First Alert forecast. Sunshine, upper 60s to low 70s today and a southeast breeze. Tonight, we're mainly clear, upper 40s to lower 50s. Tuesday, plenty of sunshine, lower 70s with overnight lows in the upper 40s. Wednesday, sunshine, mid 70s down to the 50s. Thursday, mixed sunshine and lower 70s. For the KCRG TV9 First Alert Weather Lab, I'm Justin Roberts on the Rock 108 Morning Show.
2: 829, 45 in Cedar Rapids, 48 Iowa City, 43 Waterloo and Cedar Falls. New Music Monday, a track that is not in rotation but could be, and you rate it on a scale of 1 to 5. 5 the top end of that scale, 1 the bottom end of that scale, and a song written by Nevertell. I kind of identify with this song because it was written while they were stuck in Nashville during an ice storm earlier this year. While I wasn't in Nashville, I was in Cincinnati, and we didn't get the ice. We got all of the snow. So I know. Did I write a song? Mm-mm. I sure didn't. Wrote some dirty limericks, though, because I'm pretty good at that. Maybe a haiku or two. That's about as good as I can get. Not musically inclined, but damn, I write a good haiku. Nevertell, Last Breath, rated on a scale of 1 to 5, 5 that top end, 1 the bottom end, 319-234-5369.

That's a new one from Nevertell called Last Breath on Rock 108. All right, it is your time to get it in. All right, 319-234-5369. Scale of 1 to 5, 5 the top end of that scale, 1 the bottom end. Let us know what you thought of Nevertell, Last Breath, new from the band. And could be in rotation, depending on what you think. We'll get to sports after AC/DC.

0: AC/DC with Rock 108. I'm on the stage in Jersey with Dave Grohl of the Foo Fighters, who came out for a song. You know, it's kind of fun to have Dave come on out there and, you know, check off that bucket list. I don't think he's got much on his bucket list left. He's played with pretty much everybody that he's wanted to at one time or another. You know, the Brainbuster today, if you missed it, nearly 30% of survey respondents said that this is the most annoying sound. The most annoying sound. The question and answer is already up on the Rock 108 Facebook page. But if you can't get there, if you can't go to social media, you can text the word Brainbuster. It's all one word. It's your code word, because I know it will get split up by autocorrect. Brainbuster to 319-234-5369. You can get the answer to today's question. Another Brainbuster tomorrow morning, 5:35 a.m. Rock 108 Facebook page.
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0: Chicago Bears stuffed the New York Jets for a 23-12 victory. Chicago limited the New York Jets to 7 first downs and 157 yards overall. You know, you would have gone back in time and had like Wayne Corbett Jr. Maybe things would have been a little bit better. Not quite. Bears win 23-12. T.J. Hockenson tied a career high with 13 receptions, 119 yards, and 13 targets from Kyler Murray, including the game-sealing 8-yard catch from a 3rd-and-5 on the 10. Vikings stay undefeated by beating the Dolphins 15-10. Jordan Love threw 2 touchdown passes, and the Packers overcame 2 fourth-quarter turnovers to beat the Tampa Bay Buccaneers 17-14. Patrick Mahomes, 225 yards, 2 touchdowns, 5 catches for 111 for Tyquan Thornton, and a twisted leg. Well, at least at the ankle. Did you see that? He stands up, he signals the first down, and then he looks down at his ankle, poof, right down. His teammate comes over. You okay? He looks over it looked like he was going to throw up. Chiefs win 30-27. Jackson Churio hit a 2-run single off Mason Miller with 2 outs in the 9th. Brewers rally past the Padres for the 2nd straight day, 4-3. They take a 2-0 lead in their NL Division Series. Michael Harris II tripled and scored the go-ahead run. And the Atlanta Braves beat the Dodgers, even up their National League Division Series at a game apiece. Tonight, you got the Falcons and Saints, 7:15 p.m. on ESPN. 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

0: Nickelback, their latest Rattle the Cage with Rock 108 at 8:53. I love saying this. Sunny skies today, tomorrow, and Wednesday with the highest temperature in the next three. Looking at 74 on Wednesday, high of 74 today. Let's dry some things out, get the crops in. Sound good, farmers? You good with that? I know. You're going to be busting it for the next, week and change or more, depending on how much field you have. Yeah, you got a lot, don't you? All right. Well, take it easy. Bring us with you. A new Music Monday continues here after 9 o'clock. Another track that you get a rate on a scale of 1 to 5. We'll also have Stone Temple Pilots and the latest from Gravecore coming up.
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1: Doors go up, doors go down. 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

the original issue was at. So it's backing up. Look at about a 20-minute expected delay, I-380 northbound. Details at 511ia.org from the Iowa DOT and the Iowa State Patrol.

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1: It's Grave Corps' Pretty Insane with Rock 108. 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Fundraising event for the Iowa Giving Crew and Operation Give Birds. I don't know if you watched a little bit of game day on Saturday. Iowa Giving Crew flying their flag out there at the Pentacrest.
0: I don't know what the Pentacrest is.
1: That's where they were at for game day on Saturday.
0: Good for them.
1: Yeah, they happened to get up on the stairs. And, you know, when you're 6 foot seven, 6 foot eight, Dussel, you know, and waving a big flag that says Iowa Giving Crew, it makes it on TV a couple of times.
0: Oh, I saw Dussel's picture. Yeah, I did see that. I had a pretty insane weekend. Can I bring you in on it?
1: Please.
0: This is since we last talked on Friday.
1: Okay.
0: I'm going to bring you into the brain of somebody who suffers anxiety. I mean, it's pretty well controlled. In the words of Theo Von, I do have flare-ups in traffic sometimes. But, you know.
1: I'm not laughing at you. I'm laughing at the joke.
0: I know. And a lot of people suffer from anxiety.
1: Yeah.
0: Mine happens to be health-induced.
1: Okay.
0: So I tend to have times when I think about my health. You know, I'm getting up there in age, and I can see the light at the end of the tunnel. Not only can I see the light, I can read the wattage. On the bulb.
1: Okay.
0: So every year I have a scan to make sure I'm healthy.
1: Sure, sure.
0: And every year, the results come in the same day. So I have the scan, and by 4:35 o'clock that afternoon, I have the results. Everything's fine. Move on with your life.
1: Mm-hmm.
0: I had the scan on Thursday. No results came in.
1: Mm.
0: Friday, I'm waiting all day. No results. My anxiety now climbing.
1: Did you call anybody?
0: No, but I started Googling.
1: Oh, don't do that.
0: I started Googling why the results aren't in.
1: Russ.
0: And the number one reason is because they're busy.
1: Okay. Yeah.
0: That wasn't enough for me. I had to dig a little deeper.
1: Yeah, yeah.
0: And then it said, well, sometimes if they find something a little more complex on the scan, they have to involve other doctors, and that will delay the release of the scan.
1: Mm-hmm.
0: So, okay, they work Saturdays. Maybe it'll come a Saturday. Oh, meanwhile, Tom and his wife come in for the 4:20.
1: Right.
0: And his wife used to work in healthcare.
1: Oh, boy.
0: So I pulled Candace aside.
1: Oh, boy.
0: Candace, I'm freaking out. Help me with this. What's going on? And she pretty much came up with the same thing.
1: They're busy.
0: Busy.
1: Yeah.
0: Whatever. All day Saturday, I'm waiting. Nothing comes in. Now, mind you, at this point, I am so up in my head, I can't function.
1: Oh, boy.
0: I didn't eat all day. Friday night into Saturday, all I dreamt about was my imminent demise. I started thinking about every ache and pain I had in my body, uh-huh, and then making that a cause for, that's what's going to get me.
1: Okay. Were you planning your last meal then?
0: I was planning everything. How I was going to tell work.
1: God, Russ.
0: Who was going to drive me to my appointments.
1: Oh, Russ.
0: I mean, I was so deep into death.
1: Yeah.
0: And my imminent demise.
1: Oh, my. And I can't tell you how to feel because that's not how this works.
0: No. Luckily, I have an escape hatch pill.
1: Okay.
0: That's called Ativan.
1: Okay.
0: So I was eating Ativan like candy. And every 6 to 8 hours,
1: yeah,
0: that would...
1: be careful on that, too.
0: Oh, I know.
1: Yeah,
0: it's highly addictive.
1: Yeah, let's not do that. And then suddenly you're the next statistic.
0: But it brought me down off the wall.
1: All right.
0: It was nuts. It was just incredibly insane. Sunday morning, I woke up around 10:30. I woke up late.
1: Yeah. Well, that's 17 Ativan will do that.
0: Yeah. And there was my chart.
1: Okay.
0: You have new results.
1: Okay. Did you take a deep breath?
0: Everything. No, I just dove in.
1: Okay.
0: Everything fine.
1: They were busy.
0: Immediately, this heaviness just went lifted off my body. I did a little dance. I said, should I go to the casino? I didn't.
1: Oh.
0: But it was crazy.
1: Yeah.
0: And then the Patriots came on and had a beautiful football game, and I was back to normal.
1: Yeah, it was sunshine outside.
0: Yeah, the sunshine helped. Absolutely. I went out. I cleaned the inside. Not cleaned. I got a lot of trash out of the inside of my car into the dumpster.
1: Yeah.
0: I went grocery shopping. I did my whites. Okay. I've never done my whites.
1: Oh, separately?
0: Separately.
1: Oh.
0: With bleach. It's like... I got this newfound vigor that I...
1: Yeah, you have a reason to live.
0: Right.
1: I got to do my whites.
0: I tell that story because I know there are people out there that we interact with daily who suffer from anxiety.
1: Yeah.
0: And I know that many people can relate to what I went through. There's a reason why a huge population is on, what do they call those drugs?
1: Antidepressants?
0: Yeah, antidepressants. And... for the most part, they work, except you will have flare-ups.
1: Yeah. Wow.
0: And I had one, a doozy.
1: I could tell Friday something was up, but knowing your...
0: Oh, I didn't tell you that I was waiting for my results?
1: No.
0: Oh.
1: No, I could tell something was up, but knowing how you are and how you're wired, if I ask the question, it's only going to spin you out even more. So I figured...
0: No, not really.
1: I'm going to wait and, you know, say, okay. You're like, you're all right. I'll do that.
0: Yeah.
1: All right?
0: Yeah.
1: I'll do one of those. And I did do that. And you just kind of, yeah.
0: Did I?
1: Yep.
0: Okay.
1: And so then I was like, I'm backing up. That was your, hey, beep, beep, get out of the way.
0: Beep, beep.
1: Yeah.
0: Beep.
1: But I'm glad you're good.
0: So yeah, what a wicked weekend I had. Somebody owes me a weekend. Somebody from my chart.
1: My chart, Michelle.
0: Owes me a gorgeous Saturday that I wasn't able to participate
1: in. You know, you're not the only one they're looking after. Maybe you need to pay like a little bit more and you can be like bumped up like first class, you know, like on an airplane.
0: Right. That would be nice.
1: First class my chart.
0: Immediate results.
1: Yes, exactly. As soon as we know, we'll let you know.
0: Found out that's a law. As soon as they read the chart and sign off on it, it has to go to you. They can't like send it to the doctor first and then you get the result. It has to go to everybody at the same time. That's a law.
1: Okay. But why did it take until Sunday?
0: Because they didn't read it.
1: They were just behind. Yeah. They didn't read it.
0: Yeah.
1: That's a bummer.
0: Because they probably now send it to an AI in India.
1: Well, you know how to do that. You can just change the prompt. Change the prompt to let Russ hear his stuff first.
0: All right.
1: We have New Music Monday. We featured the Butcher Babies, Blame It on the Wind. Did very well this morning.
0: It's a good song.
1: Here's
0: the thing with the Butcher Babies. They used to be super wicked heavy.
1: Mm-hmm.
0: So what happens, they release a radio song, kind of like Cut by Lilith Fair and...
1: Lilith Fair. Lilith Czar?
0: Lilith Czar. What was Lilith Fair?
1: That was the...
0: lesbian concert.
1: No.
0: Lilith Czar.
1: Uh-huh.
0: And what's his name? Beer Shack.
1: Yeah, Black Veil Brides.
0: Black Veil Brides. They were heavy, and they released a gorgeous mainstream rock song.
1: Yeah.
0: And it will struggle a little because the heavies are pissed off a little bit. But I think the Butcher Babies could suffer the same thing.
1: But you could say to someone, Black Veil Brides, and there's not really any sort of like negative connotation. You say Butcher Babies, and they go, I'm sorry, what now?
0: How so? Because of the name Butcher Babies?
1: Yep.
0: Oh, gotcha.
1: Yeah. So,
0: if you're really wicked sensitive, I guess.
1: Yeah, maybe. Let's see here. We got Butcher Babies. We did the new Slash this morning, which did okay.
0: I really like the new Slash.
1: It's a grower. And
0: it's with what's his name again, isn't it?
1: Miles Kennedy.
0: Yeah.
1: Yep. Never Tell Last Breath did all right. Hung around the low three.
0: What's the number on both those?
1: On which one?
0: Both of them that you just read.
1: 4.37 for Butcher Babies, 3.69 average for Slash, Flying Blind. Never Tell is going to be like a low three.
0: Okay.
1: So we have another one that we've got featured. We haven't played it before. And it's a band that we have played on Rock 108 and it's had a number one in the last 6 months.
0: We have played it and they've had a number one?
1: We've played the band and they've had a number one in the last 6 months. I can even
0: tell. Our number one or chart number one?
1: Both.
0: Really? It's not Shine Down.
1: No, it's not Shine Down.
0: Interesting.
1: Yeah.
0: That's a nice tease.
1: Yeah. I'll let you hear it and rate it next. Rock 108 Morning Show.
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1: Thumbs up in the forecast. Sunny skies. 70 today. Mostly sunny. 73 tomorrow. And mostly sunny. 74 on Wednesday.
2: Oh, might get some farming done this week.
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3: 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New music. Not that old... New Music Monday. Get it? New. New. Like you just bought it and unwrapped it. 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
1: I don't know if you've heard this yet.
2: All right.
1: It's been sitting in our new music folder for a while, but nobody has unpacked it.
2: Interesting.
1: So I
2: was it a packed, a folder instead of a file?
1: Mm-hmm.
2: Oh, interesting.
1: Mm-hmm. So I unpacked it.
2: Okay.
1: And this band I mentioned earlier that we have played them. They have been a number one nationally and here. So I'm wondering, will this do the same?
2: New Papa Roach?
1: No.
2: 3 Days Grace?
1: No.
2: I don't know.
1: Going to rate it on a scale of 1 to 5. 5 that you love it should be in rotation this afternoon. 1, not so much. It needs some time to cook. And anything in between that 1 and 5 to 319-234-5369 or...
2: Rusty Jock on Facebook if you're a friend of mine. If you're not, why not?
1: Rate this on a scale of 1 to 5 and let us know what you think of this track, New Music Monday, Rock 108.

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1: Puke.
0: Yeah. So much. Everywhere. Rattle the Cage with this.
1: Personally, I give it a 4.5.
0: What?
1: It's a great song.
0: Ross. All
1: Nickelback ballads are great.
0: Are they?
1: Yes. Do they fit the psyche of the rock audience? No.
0: No.
1: They should, but I cannot convince people to think like me no matter how hard I try.
0: Well, they said it to you. Make me love you.
1: I heard Photograph in there. I mean, I definitely heard some reminiscent lines from Photograph. Look, back in the day when Nickelback was first coming out, pop radio, you know it as Top 40, pop radio used to cross rock acts all the time. They used to play all kinds of rock acts.
0: Yep.
1: Something happened to Top 40 radio, and they stopped crossing rock. They didn't stop crossing country. They didn't stop crossing rap for a while, but they stopped playing rock records. I don't know why, because rock records are as mass appeal as anything that format plays.
0: That's right.
1: They're all idiots and dopes. I'm looking at you, Z.
0: Oh.
1: So, back in the day, they would release the rock track first, which we played, and it did very well.
0: Went to number one.
1: That would bring awareness of the album out to the general population, and then they would release the, I'll call it, pop track. And some rock stations that had a pop-accepting audience would play the pop track as well. Some wouldn't. But Top 40 would say, oh, here we go, Nickelback, and play the song and do very well with it.
0: And that was one of the things that you used to do
1: 100%.
0: Over there in Baltimore, right?
1: 100%.
0: Yeah.
1: So that's what's going on. I think they've misread the room a little bit in that Top 40 doesn't play you anymore, Nickelback, and they probably won't. Yeah. Justin Smith, please stop with the Tickleback. God damn it.
0: What do you rate it?
1: Oh, no rating.
0: Skip.
1: All right. Justin Smith gave it a 0.1. Does that count?
0: Nope.
1: All right.
0: 1 to 5.
1: Petey Pete, I thought I had the Christian station on for a minute. Well, it's either that or the country. We either get that or the country station. Don't hate it, but it's not Rock 108 material.
0: Okay.
1: No rating.
0: Gosh. Skip him.
1: Tom Brokaw. I love the fact we have a listener named Tom Brokaw.
0: That's awesome.
1: He gave it a 4.
0: Give it a four. Tom Brokaw.
1: Petey Pete gave it a 2.
0: Okay.
1: John Weaver. WTF. Thought you were a rock station, not a bubblegum station. -4.5. That doesn't count.
0: Doesn't count.
1: Okay. Sorry, John. Has to be between 1 and 5.
0: Yeah, 1 and 5.
1: 0 and 5. No, 1 and 5.
0: 1 and 5.
1: Anthony McLean. Normally, I love Nickelback, but I cannot get behind this song. Sounds like a wannabe Shinedown song. I say 2 out of 5 for now.
0: Okay.
1: Anthony McLean, a first-time commenter, long-time listener. Thank you, Anthony, for being a first-timer. Nick Wardle gave it a 1.5 out of 5. Sounds like they were trying to make a country radio love song. Tim Salmon from the Colfax School District. He's the superintendent out there.
0: Is he?
1: Yeah.
0: That's cool.
1: Must have his radio on in the office.
0: Yeah.
1: Just when we started liking Nickelback again, it's a 1.
0: Yeah, see, that's where I'm at.
1: I know.
0: It's like, okay, you know, Rattle the Cage. There we go. Okay. And then this.
1: And this is something you have to keep in mind. Women would listen to music completely differently than men.
0: Okay.
1: Trisha from Waverly. Podaski. Trisha from Waverly. Make Me Love You. 4.0. Wow, I am shocked. What amazing warmth and depth. That's what I thought.
0: Yeah, death.
1: Depth.
0: Depth.
1: Okay. Never thought I'd hear this from Nickelback. Excellent vocally and musically. Stands on its own as well.
0: Does it?
1: I think so.
0: Ugh.
1: But again,
0: you said it sounded like Photograph.
1: I'm a puss when it comes to
0: it's Photograph Part 2.
1: I love ballads.
0: Make me love you. All right, let's keep
1: Hold on just a few more. Jonathan Dean, this has generated tons of comments.
0: Yep.
1: Jonathan Dean Witt, I give it 3.5 out of 5,
0: but
1: I'm sure you're going to overplay it. I don't know how sure you are on that. Tim Salmon says, Rock 108 streams all day in his office. That's nice.
0: That's cool.
1: Dalton Starkweather, that one ain't it, boss. Oh, that one ain't it. 2 out of 5.
0: Okay. Love the name, too. Starkweather?
1: Yeah. Gage Schoenberger, whose brother got married over the weekend.
0: Make me love you.
1: Isaac got married this weekend.
0: No kidding.
1: Hey, Rusty, why weren't you at the wedding? Because I wasn't invited.
0: He doesn't go to weddings. He talked about this on the air.
1: Yeah, I don't go to weddings. I send gifts.
0: Yeah.
1: 6 out of 5?
0: Nope.
1: Nope, doesn't count. Can't give it a 6 out of 5. That's all I have. What do you... Oh, wait. Holland. Kent Holland gave it a 1.
0: Give it a 1. Okay.
1: That's all I have.
0: All right, let's take it from here. P1 Moped Marvin. He says, checking in from Waterloo. 5 out of 5. Rotate it. Eric, the driver, Waterloo. He says, Chad Kroeger never ceases to disappoint. 5 out of 5. Happy to have been listening to Nickelback since I was 6.
1: Who's that?
0: This is Eric the driver.
1: All right, Eric.
0: Will from Adelissa gets a 3 from me. Colton in Emmitsburg. Why do I feel like I'm listening to Amazed by Lone Star?
1: Oh, my God.
0: Like that is a current.
1: Oh, my God.
0: Yeah, that's a 1 out of 5 for me. Let's see here. Carrie Mason City tried to give it a 0, but I said, nope, lowest you can go is 1. So she gives it a 1. Trisha had checked in. Preston Shane, Mason City. He says, they couldn't pay me to make me love this. Great comment. Great comment.
1: I love our listeners.
0: P1 Metalhead Lou starts out a little slow, but I like it. I'll give it a 3.5. Yeah, women do listen differently.
1: Yeah.
0: Let's see here. Luke Davis said it's a 1. Should have been left in the box.
1: Luke.
0: T in Waverly, 3.8. They sold their souls again. Talking about Nickelback.
1: Well, then why give it a 3.8 if you think they sold their soul?
0: Because he has a girlfriend.
1: Yeah, that's it.
0: Or a wife.
1: That does matter. That was the theory on why all those rock ballads in the 80s did so well, because everybody had a girlfriend in the car next to them.
0: Todd Nalu, no, just F, no, 1, because you forced me.
2: Yep.
0: But we have to. You have to have something. You can't use a 0 and get an average.
1: Yep.
0: Megan L. Cater, trying to lower the average. She gives it a 1.
1: Wow.
0: Wendy Orr, LaPorte City, appreciate the music, gives it a 3.
1: All right.
0: All right. Let's see here. We're still going, too. Blazin' B Ranch gives that 1 of 5. You're based in Cedar Rapids.
1: Wendy brought salsa from her husband, fresh tomatoes, fresh onions. Have you had any? It's in the fridge.
0: No, I haven't yet.
1: You must. It is the most awesome. It's just really good.
0: Alex the Forester listening in Palisade, Minnesota. 1 out of 5. Pure garbage. like Nickelback, this one doesn't work. John in Cedar Rapids gives that 1 a 3. We're still going. Sean Walker in Stanley. He has, sounds like, I'll come for you. That is 4.5, and he spelled it the right way.
1: Wow.
0: Let's see here.
1: What, U? Y-O-U. How else can you spell it?
0: I don't know. Dave in Vinton, 1. Bad. Justin in Jessup. Let's see here. Nickelback is the master at catching all audiences. 2 out of 5. Do you agree with that statement?
1: Yeah.
0: Okay.
1: Yeah.
0: And Manhattan Matt, are you the last one here today? 5 all day long, he says.
1: I feel like they're almost laughing at us.
0: Yeah, I agree with that.
1: You know,
0: make me love you. Make me laugh at you.
1: You just learned what a new radio definition, highly polarizing song is. Because this song got a fair number of 4s and 5s. But it also got a lot of 1s and 2s.
0: I will work on the average, and we will come back with that number.
1: Yes, let's do that, because I'm also going to talk about why the average doesn't necessarily mean anything, but the what's the first score we have? The net positive,
0: yes,
1: matters even more.
0: Okay. We'll have that, the average number of this Nickelback track based upon your votes, coming up.
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1: That song is going to make it into the library and will be played forever.
0: Oh, yeah.
1: That's a great tune.
0: I said, I know you had said that Young Again from Shinedown was going to be the song of the summer. I feel like that one really has got
1: I can't disagree with that.
0: Big piece to the puzzle there. All right, so you want to take a guess at what the average score for Nickelback's Make Me Love You was on New Music Monday?
1: I'm going to say 3.1.
0: Ooh, no.
1: Too high?
0: That's way too high.
1: Really? What was it?
0: A 2.57.
1: Wow.
0: 2.57, that gets you in the neighborhood with Backhand Blue, Stop, and gets you in the neighborhood with President, Destroy Me, from earlier this year. Foo Fighters, also Window, not too far below that.
1: I thought that there was enough fours and fives in there to drag it up a little bit, but I guess not.
0: This also happens to be, let's just do another sort here, because I'm taking a look at everything, you know, from the year so far. And let's sort by...
1: Do you have a spreadsheet?
0: Of course I do.
1: Oh, Brian. Oh, that's awesome. I just snorted.
0: Yep. The most number of votes that we've ever had on a track for New Music Monday in 2026. Yes.
1: Wow.
0: Just above the Black Moods and Waves of Defeat, the Minnesota created band.
1: And the Black Moods did well.
0: Mm-hmm. At a 4.43, that was in April. Armored Saint also did very well with a lot of votes. Hit a Moonshot and Earshot Love Left also did well. So that's what I've got here for you today. You were going to tell me that averages weren't...
1: Yeah, but it's irrelevant now.
0: Why is that?
1: Because it worked. Sometimes an average will make a record look good, but then when you look at the number of people who hate it versus just feel meh on it, the hate will drag it down even more, or vice versa. Not enough people hate it, so it's a stronger record than it looks like. You have to take into account the visceral reactions, the loves and the hates.
0: Mm. So in this case, the average at 2.57, it's okay? What do you think? What are you saying about
1: that? No, I think it's a dog crap.
0: The song is, or the rating.
1: No, the song is dog crap.
0: Yes, it is. This is one of those ones that when we get to music meeting at, you know, noonish today, somebody will say, hey, what do you think about, what's the next song you're going to add? I'm not going to be saying Nickelback.
1: No, I don't think so.
0: Well, just let's cross that one off the list.
1: I don't think so.
0: There's certain artists we just go, and not today. And not today.
1: How about we depart it to just Ned's show? Why does this keep coming up during my show?
0: Done and done. Russell, take over today. Your double shot lunch, you will feature a New Music Monday
1: track. Oh, I want you to help me.
0: Uh-oh, what am I doing?
1: I just saw online that it's the anniversary of the first Flyleaf album.
0: Mm-hmm.
1: I don't know which songs came from which albums on Flyleaf. Can we get two songs from their first album that we played?
0: Oh, yeah.
1: Yeah?
0: Yeah.
1: Okay, so I'm going to add Flyleaf to the lunch today.
0: That sounds good.
1: It's been quite a while. I think it was 25 years, maybe? It's been quite a while.
0: I think it's 20.
1: Could be 20.
0: Because I played it as a current.
1: Okay. From the first album.
0: Yes.
1: Okay.
0: Yes. It was absolutely wild when she, you know, because you heard her, da, da, and then she screamed.
1: Yeah.
0: I was like, whoa, what's this all about?
1: Yeah.
0: Yeah, so Flyleaf. Yeah, we can do that.
1: Okay.
0: Take care of that. Russ, take over next.
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1: Yeah, let's see what the prognosticators of TV9 are saying. Sunny, 70 degrees, a nice wind today, which should help.

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Really?

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108 Royal Bliss, and warning, they're going to be in town. The Royal Blissmas, Merry Blissmas, is happening at the Backyard Barbecue on December 5th. 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
1: Well, it looks like the fields are going to dry out this week, hopefully with not too much damage. Sunny, a bit breezy today, 70 degrees. Sunny, 73 tomorrow. Sunny, 74 on Wednesday. Soundgarden now. 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

0: Rock 108 Stained and For You, the new one from Moon Fever, which has finally made the A rotation before that, and Bury Me. It's Russ getting ready for today's Double Shot Lunch. We celebrate the 20-year anniversary of Flyleaf's first album. We're going to play one of the hits from the album and one of the deeper cuts. Double Shot Lunch coming up at 12 noon.
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1: 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I'm there a couple times a month. 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Peddler's Fork Restaurant in Cedar Rapids. Today we celebrate Flyleaf's 20th anniversary of their first album. That's coming up. Starting things off, System of a Down and Chop Suey at Rock 108.

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2: Chop Suey is a song about self-harm and suicide, but the record label wouldn't let them put it out with the title Suicide. So they just renamed it Chop Suey. It's the double shot lunch. Here's the second from System of a Down, Spiders.

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1: Well, I was off by a year on the release date. 21 years ago today, Flyleaf released their self-titled debut album with this song, I'm So Sick, at Rock 108.

0: you go, wrapping up today's Double Shot Lunch 2 from Flyleaf's self-titled debut album. We did Breathe today, and I'm so sick. 2 from Sleep Theory, and 2 from System of a Down. Hope you enjoyed the lunch. 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
0: Beautiful weather right through Wednesday night. Temperatures in the 70s, sunny, breezy skies during the day. It's Disturbed now at Rock 108.

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0: 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Papa Roach at Rock 108. Wrapping up the noon hour. Thanks to the P1s who are always here for lunch. 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

0: Rock 108, Nickelback, Rattle in the Cage featuring John 5. You got the Pretender from Foo Fighters before that. It's Russ. Happy Monday. You having a good day? I'm having a pretty good Monday. The weather is beautiful. New TV9 weather forecast just came in. We'll check that next.
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4: The new forecast from TV9, just like the old forecast from TV9, sunny and a little breezy to dry out the field, 70 degrees today, sunny and breezy, 73 tomorrow, sunny and breezy Wednesday, 74 degrees. 9-8 Stales now at Rock 108.
5: You let me violate you. You let me desecrate you. You let me penetrate you.

The man's name is Letdown, and it's from our new music playlist called Do It for the Love at Rock 108. The Lover, that would be Ned, and Club Ned on the way. We'll do the world famous crossover with Ned.

0: me, if it's almost easy, it's hard.
1: Yeah.
0: Yeah.
1: It's not easy at all.
0: There's no gradations. It's either easy or hard. That's it.
1: Yeah.
0: All there is to it.
1: Or in the video game world, normal or novice.
0: Right. You know? I always play easy.
1: Yeah.
0: There are these online YouTubers who bring American food to kids in British schools.
1: Oh, I've seen that.
0: And feed them American food.
1: I saw them drink Mountain Dew once.
0: Highly entertaining.
1: Yeah, very entertaining.
0: And they were doing candy.
1: Mm-hmm.
0: And the interesting thing is the ultimate American candy bar is...
1: Snickers?
0: Just a chocolate bar.
1: Okay, just a straight up chocolate. Okay.
0: Which chocolate bar is the...
1: Oh, Hershey's.
0: Hershey's.
1: Hershey's, of course.
0: Hershey's is the American chocolate bar.
1: Yeah.
0: And kids in Europe, it's not.
1: It's Toblerone or something.
0: No, not Toblerone.
1: Walker bar.
0: I can't remember.
1: Yeah, I don't know.
0: The Swiss one. Anyway, they're much higher in chocolate fat, whatever that
1: sure,
0: is.
1: Sure.
0: To me, it's a better chocolate. However, the reason Hershey is because of what? You're not going to know the answer to this.
1: Oh, okay.
0: They let the milk sour before they make the chocolate.
1: Funny enough, I kind of know this. You did know that? Yeah, a little bit.
0: That's what gives Hershey the distinctive taste. It has a slightly sour milk chocolate flavor.
1: Yeah.
0: And the British kids were kind of down for it.
1: I'm sure.
0: They were like, okay, this is different.
1: Mm-hmm.
0: Kind of like it.
1: Yeah.
0: Of course, it came from World War II when all the soldiers were given one Hershey bar and they fed all the kids in Europe Hershey bars.
1: Oh, yeah. Have our sour bar. It's delicious.
0: Things they weren't down with?
1: Mm-hmm.
0: Candy corn.
1: Yeah, that's a very divisive candy, essentially. I like them. I think they're good. But
0: I like candy corn.
1: Yeah.
0: I don't think
1: pumpkins.
0: Yeah,
1: man.
0: You bite the little white tip off first.
1: Yeah. It's like a peep. You have to have a certain way you bite it.
0: Right.
1: You know, you can't just pop it all in there, man. You gotta bite it down.
0: Peep, you have to take the ears off first, right?
1: No, you got to do the head first, man.
0: Head first.
1: And then I guess it depends what type of peep you're eating.
0: How do you take the heads off without the ear?
1: Well, wait. Are we talking the chicks or are we talking the bunnies?
0: The bunnies.
1: You do the chicks.
0: Oh, you do the chicks. Okay, the head has to go on the chicks.
1: In that case, with yours, with the ears, I got to do the ears first.
0: Yeah,
1: man. Got to do that. It's the only way.
0: I love Halloween candy. I just brought some in for the dish out front.
1: We've already gone through half of it, so.
0: What did I get? I got the Twix.
1: I got Kit Kats, those are my freaking kryptonite.
0: Me too.
1: M&M's peanuts.
0: Yeah.
1: And the flavored Tootsie Rolls.
0: Yes.
1: The different flavors.
0: Which are very cool. Why did I get the M&M peanuts?
1: I don't know.
0: I needed a healthy choice.
1: What a healthy choice.
0: You needed a healthy choice.
1: And to get those healthy fats from the nut.
0: You ready to go?
1: Yeah.
0: 30 minutes commercial free for Club Ned. Kicks off with Whoosh next.

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0: 3 days grace, don't want to go home tonight on Rock 108. Hey, it's Ned, clocked in, and happy Monday today. How you doing today, man? Been pretty good. My weekend was pretty good. Went out and did some apple picking, got like a bushel of apples, so we have so many opportunities to make things, which is pretty awesome. Apples on the Avenue in Nashua, actually. And then I set up most of our Halloween decorations, and I quickly discovered that our house is the house of the neighborhood. And you know, you can usually tell that I love decorating for Halloween. I always loved it when I was a kid, love it to this day, and I get to give that same like experience to my kids, and they love it. And yeah, it's pretty hard to not notice my house when you're in my neighborhood, because I have all the stuff. And a few people slowed down, they take pictures, and then they had one person yesterday that drove by the house while we were out front playing around and stuff, and then that person said, "We look forward to your house every single year." And I'm like, yes, mission accomplished. I am that house, and I'm pretty excited about that. So, yeah, man, although we have to step up our game for Christmas, we just put up lights. But Halloween's kind of our thing anyway, right? Stick around. We got some Metallica coming up, 6 a.m., and we'll take a look at your forecast while we're at it. Truck 108.
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1: Beautiful day out right now, man. 72 and partly cloudy skies. 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

0: Ned. Oh, man. Finally, this weekend, I got all sorts of stuff done around the house, but I also got some time to finally play the newest Gears of War game, E-Day. And if you are a Gears of War fan, I highly suggest this one. 4 was okay. 5 was a little bit better, but let's be honest, 4 kind of sucked. But 5 was decent. But E-Day, if you have an Xbox or PC, totally worth it. A lot of fun. Good time. I mean, blood, guts, all the good stuff, chainsaws and whatnot. But I finally figured out the power of my TV and how kind of cool it looks. So if you haven't checked it out, make sure you do. It's pretty good, especially because it brings you back to those good old days of 2006 when the first game came out. And I thought it was mind-blowing then. Still kind of is, man. And still pretty awesome, too. Plays a lot better than the older ones, man. Shinedown, AC/DC coming your way next with 30 minutes of nonstop rock on Rock 108.
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1: 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Evanescence, tell me when you've had enough.
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0: Josh Animalistic, their newest one on Rock 108. Hey, it's Ned. With Halloween just around the corner, you're probably thinking about what you are going to be wearing for a costume. Well, some of them are getting a little played out, don't you think? Now, if you're going to dress up for Halloween this year, and you should start thinking about what you're going to do now, because you may or may not be able to pull off your usual sexy TSA agent look this year. And it's not because you're getting old, or because TSA agents are becoming a protected species. I don't know. It's because sexy costumes are out this year. In a new survey, people were asked for the most overdone costumes, and the most popular answer was the sexy version of anything. 29% of people agreed on this survey with that. And there's a classic college humor video of Nick's costume warehouse where sexy's mustard, sexy frog, you know? Like, this, everything doesn't have to be, man. The runner-up, though, with that was pirate costumes are a little bit overplayed, and Joker costumes. How many single times are you going to see a Joker? There's like 9,000 different iterations of that character. Others receiving votes, cowboys, cowgirls, Harley Quinn, hippies, minions, mimes, and Where's Waldo? So if you see anyone wearing those costumes, yeah, you're a little outdone. Although, adults are getting kind of bored of it. Only 24% said they're actually going to dress up this year, even though 68% of Americans say that you're never too old to dress up for Halloween. And let me clarify that, especially when it comes to Chaos for a Cause. So if you're not wearing a costume at Chaos for a Cause this year, are you really going to Chaos for a Cause at that point? Make sure you get yourself a good costume for Chaos for a Cause, because you're going to look awesome. But I don't agree with the sexy thing. Dress sexy.
1: Daisy was abandoned and placed in foster care at 15 years old.
2: 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But when my mom asked to adopt me, that hole was closed.
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1: 72, partly cloudy skies, low of 42 tonight. Tomorrow going to be pretty nice as well, too, man. So enjoy this beautiful weather.

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1: From Ashes to New, Die for You on Rock 108. It's Ned. 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
1: 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Do it for the love.
0: I do it for the love. 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
1: Why that song hasn't been used in an ED commercial? You know, all these drugs.
0: Yeah.
1: Won't you come?
0: Yeah, come wash on. Away. Wash away wash the away rain. The... Yeah, Blue Chew is here for you.
1: Yes.
0: Wash away.
1: Cialis.
0: Hymns.
1: One of them. Oh, take that.
0: That's
1: for
0: one
1: God's
0: thing
1: sakes.
0: That streaming, you know, and that's all I have, is that it's the same commercials over and over.
1: Why do they do that? I get the fact you have to watch commercials when you're streaming.
0: Sure.
1: But it doesn't have to be the same commercial every time. Why don't they give you different commercials?
0: You know, I just figured it out. As you were saying it, I think I just figured it out. Because they want you to buy the ad-free plan.
1: I've done that with YouTube, and the best investment I ever made.
0: YouTube is one I do not mind spending a couple extra bucks to have ad-free on that thing.
1: Jesus Christ, every time. Josh Turk. Give me something else.
0: Abby Hinson did this today. Did you know?
1: Right.
0: Vote for this. And it's just like, it's very frustrating. I miss the old commercials. And there's a wonderful guy I watch online called The Nostalgia Critic. And every single year, he does a commercial special where he reviews old commercials. And I like remember the old Folgers commercials, like Maxwell House, Good to the Last Drop. Or some of those classic ones, like old McDonald's ones, like Mac in the Night, where it was the guy with the moon head. I don't know. It's just some of those memorable ones. I don't get that from, you know, Ozempic or something.
1: I will say this again, now that we're in political season, and all these damn political ads are junking up the airwaves. Thank you for the money.
0: Yeah, thank you. That's how I look at it nowadays.
1: Any candidate

0: says, I will not vote red, I will not vote blue, I will vote for you, is a liar and does not deserve your vote. Everybody is in their camp.
1: Yeah.
0: And if anybody is saying, oh, no, that's not me. Mm-hmm. Yes, it is you. Yeah. Stop lying.
1: And in that case, please.
0: Obvious liars don't get my vote.
1: All right. I wouldn't know. I mean, I guess you're more into.
0: You haven't heard people on TV saying, "Oh, yeah, I'm not going to follow the party line." They're going to follow the party line.
1: We have one that says red, blue, vote. Right. I forget what he says.
0: I don't care. Not even in local politics. Oh, in any politics. Yeah. I'm not a dependable Democrat. Yes, you are. Don't stop lying.
1: Yeah.
0: I'm not going to vote like a Republican. Yes, you are. Stop lying.
1: That's what advertising does, right? They want to convince you that this is the way you gotta go.
0: The only person who actually did that, actually came through on that promise, was Trump. He loaded his administration with Democrats and Republicans.
1: There you go.
0: And all they do is crap all over the Democrats that joined us. You can't leave your party.
1: Beautiful. Yeah, I still can't get my Trump down no matter what I do.
0: I'm surprised.
1: I've tried. I mean, I haven't really given it much of a thought either.
0: Like this.
2: Very faked it.
1: You have to have like this drawl out, essentially. I got to keep working at it, but then also I'll look like a psychopath sitting in here just going, yeah. I don't need to do that today, man. I'll figure out some other day to do
0: it. Well, as I was going through my I'm going to die phase this weekend.
1: Oh, yeah.
0: I decided that politics means nothing.
1: Oh, of course it doesn't.
0: When you're facing the end of your life, and I'm not, but I thought I was.
1: Yeah, of course.
0: Politics means nothing. It's all BS. Mm-hmm. Get out of that headspace. It's like crazy. Everybody's being manipulated.
1: Oh, my gosh.
0: Everybody.
1: Thank you. You know what? Of all the things that you said, and when it comes to anything, that is my favorite thing you said. Because I'm not a political guy. Right. I'm not. I'm the way
0: yet,
1: I always see
0: yet
1: it.
0: Yet you're still being manipulated.
1: Oh, yeah,
0: you have
1: of course.
0: To realize that.
1: I know that. I'm being manipulated to not be in it because at the same time, people are like, well, the less you do, the more you're not doing. And I'm just the way I always say it, and it's a quote from the movie Harold and Kumar Go to White Castle, and he says it, but these guys that are in this convenience store, they're just so extreme. Oh my god, they're so into whatever they're doing. He's like, hey man, why don't you just go home and jerk off to some snowboarding videos, right? I'm just like, yeah, if we could just go and turn off and enjoy some snowboarding videos, we'd be all set, man.
0: But now every movie, every TV show has to be political. It's like,
1: oh, my God. Oh, that's happening right now, Gears of War E-Day. Oh, my gosh.
0: They've ruined good TV shows. Mm-hmm. It's like the return of Malcolm in the Middle.
1: Did that bomb out? Oh, it did. Okay.
0: It's like, stop it. It doesn't need to be. Just be funny.
1: Well, Scrubs is going on right now. I wonder if there's going to be something in there.
0: I've watched some of the Scrubs episodes, and they were excellent.
1: I never got into that show.
0: Oh, really?
1: Everyone else did, except me.
0: I liked the humor. I didn't like that they also got very heavy about medical stuff.
1: Oh, there were those two. I see clips,
0: Yeah, so it's like that. I was kind of both ways on that show. Mm. But I did like the relationship between the two main characters, the white doctor and the black doctor. It was a fantastic relationship.
1: Turk and I forgot the other guy.
0: Turk, that's it.
1: And that's all I know. Same with The Office. Everyone's like, have you remember that episode of The Office? I'm like, I never watched it.
0: I never watched The Office either. Yeah. I don't know why, because I'm sure I would have loved it.
1: I did like Parks and Recreation, which is the same people that wrote The Office. So I'm like, I could probably get into it then.
0: Same thing. Never saw Parks and Recreation.
1: Oh, see, that one's good. I throw in a plenty of Ron Swanson. I think you and Ron Swanson would be one.
0: Explain Ron Swanson.
1: Ron Swanson is a guy that says less government, and the way he sees it, more burned down, the better.
0: I agree.
1: And it's great.
0: Burn it all down.
1: He's one of the best. Just look up Ron Swanson quotes. You know, he's like, he's the guy that I made the one. He's like, I love yoga, or I love fishing. It's like yoga, except I get to kill something. I'm like,
0: ooh, I like that.
1: Love this man. Yeah. I love this man indeed. Well, 420 today, we're finally getting to one that I've been holding in the wings. It's been hanging out here, Russ. And in 420 here, we love Sabaton. We've loved Sabaton. I remember playing them years and years ago.
0: Beyond
1: and we played
0: that,
1: them before.
0: I love, and I think you do too, Scandinavian metal in general. It's a genre where you can just rock out to. Mm. You can just listen to it and enjoy it. Appreciate the very technical players. So you appreciate the metal, the technical metal. And even the
1: Not even in this band. They tell stories of war and history.
0: Sabaton has the stories. Song is about a specific battle. Yeah, right? It's
1: battle story, and this one is more about the Templars. Actually,
0: Are they Romans? The Roman Templars?
1: Roman Templars. Yeah,
0: I'll have to Google that.
1: It's kind of crazy, but. So we have this song by Sabaton, right?
0: Okay,
1: which then hired in a certain guy. Or a certain
0: is band. It new Sabaton?
1: It is new Sabaton.
0: Okay, we tried playing new Sabaton. It didn't work so well.
1: I know.
0: But
1: this one, they didn't. It's because they didn't hire our good friends Lee from a certain favorite band of mine, Russ.
0: Oh, I can't wait.
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3: You know, I was going to say, you can't use the word reading, Dad.
2: Listening to The Steps from Sylvester Stallone, and he reads it himself.
3: So,
2: we go up the steps. It's pretty good so far, though. I've been enjoying it. Now, that's a completely sidebar to what we're playing, of course. Sabaton wrote a song about the Templars, but hired Pop Evil to be on this song with him. And
3: Evil?
2: That's right.
3: And Sabaton?
2: Combo.
3: Come on.
2: Mark Jones is just twitching right now.
3: I can
2: feel him twitching. And they're going out on tour. They actually were supposed to be on tour earlier this year, but they're going to be in Des Moines in November, like on Black Friday. I'm like, well, that's convenient for me. But that's going to be a sweet show. And Sabaton, the Templars, featuring my boy, Lee, 319-234-5369 on the text line, or send a message to Rusty Jock on Facebook. 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

0: The Knights Templar were a powerful medieval military order of Catholic warrior monks established in 1119 to protect Christian pilgrims traveling to the Holy Land.
1: That's what they wore. Mm-hmm. The Catholic... What was it?
0: Catholic warrior monks.
1: Warrior monks. They all seem like conflicting areas of expertise.
0: Yeah, a little bit, right?
1: Catholics and warriors don't go together, and monk and warrior, and monk and... I guess monk and Catholic goes together.
0: Yeah, maybe. 11, 19.
1: When I was in college and we were discovering, drinking... And smoking weed.
0: Yeah, yeah.
1: There was a monastery behind our school. And on weekend nights, I think it was Saturday night, they would all start chanting at sunset.
0: I assume that's what they sound like. I don't know.
1: And it was the most bizarre clashing of societies because us drunk college kids would sneak onto the abbey.
0: Yeah.
1: And hide so we could be drunk listening to monks chanting.
0: Yeah. Who needs Netflix when you have that, dude?
1: It was its own weird thing.
0: That's a good memory, though, no man. Cool about that.
1: I barely remember it.
0: Yeah.
1: I just have vague memories of it happening.
0: Well, I can have two reasons why you were not vaguely remembering it. Drunken weed.
1: I want to know where Lee Kenke was on that song.
0: Yeah, he did the verses. He did some of the verses. Because their voices worked extremely well together.
1: I didn't hear any distinction. No. I couldn't hear Lee at all on that.
0: Versus Joachim.
1: He sounds like he always sounds.
0: Roll.
1: I'm having trouble logging on. Okay. Here we are. Gage Schoenberger. If I was a Viking, I'd play this. 4 out of 5. Seems today has been good news songs.
0: Yeah.
1: Play what Brian played this morning. Reminds me of Wolf Totem.
0: What did he play this morning?
1: Brian in the 9 o'clock hour. Look at the 9 o'clock. Oh, it was the new one by...
0: Someone. I don't know. It was 9 o'clock.
1: It doesn't remind you of Wolf Totem. It was the new Nickelback.
0: Oh, Make Me Love You at 9:35? Yeah. Yeah. Well, that's a...
1: Very, I think that's what Gage is referring to.
0: Sure. Nickelback. Very Mongolian, if I remember.
1: Tony Reeder gave no indication of whether he liked it or not.
0: Okay.
1: He just said, that was an experience.
0: It's quite an experience.
1: Judgy Mark Jones, here we go. This song needs more cowbells and less flop evil.
0: Flop evil.
1: I'm not twitching, but I'm a whole lot softer. I don't know what that means.
0: I don't know
1: what that means.
0: Full midnight to 6.
1: Pop evil, the modern day birth control. But I will say this positive thing about pop. If you absolutely suck, you might as well team up with legends like the ones you just played.
0: I mean, you got to ride the coattails somewhere, right?
1: Mike Holub, I hope the new people at the helm aren't this naive.
0: Mm-hmm.
1: Velocity Festival on Sunday died after Creed got all preachery.
0: Okay.
1: I don't pay hundreds of dollars to sneer at mindwash rubes.
0: What does that have anything to do with the song?
1: I don't know.
0: Good job, though. Appreciate it.
1: Mike, I don't know what any of that means.
0: I mean, that's okay, man. I appreciate it.
1: Judgy John goes to show you that even with the cult following that Sabaton has, they can't even afford a decent guest vocalist.
0: Hey, they did have What's-His-Face on it from Nothing More, though. So that one song.
1: And that didn't work.
0: I know. This is one of those bands I want to work here, and it seems like it's a little more trouble.
1: Oh, no. Now he makes a Gravecore comment.
0: Oh, no.
1: All right, let's see how John relates it to Gravecore now.
0: Okay.
1: Instead of going with Lee, they should have went with that harpy from Gravecore. Her screeching would have at least sounded better with them.
0: It would have been cool.
1: So that's a positive comment.
0: If you want to hire Tracy Von Kripp, there you go.
1: 2.1 Fs would have been higher without Lee. He did nothing positive. Okay. I couldn't even tell which one.
0: It was there.
1: Carl Kurth. It's all right. I think the original is better.
0: Yeah, I mean, there is a version without Lee.
1: Oh, there is?
0: Yeah. And they're off the original.
1: How would Carl even know this? So Carl got the album?
0: He must have. Maybe he picked it up at one of our sweet Rock 108 remotes when we're giving them away.
1: It's going to be interesting to hear it live next month. Oh, yeah, he's a fan. He's a Sabaton fan. I love the fact that there are some Sabaton fans.
0: Wish I was joining you, man. It'd be a lot of fun.
1: By the way, today is also Jokan's birthday.
0: Oh, it is? Well, happy birthday, Jokan.
1: Happy birthday, Jokan. Cameron White. What the hell was that? Big no, 0 out of 5. Why don't people like Scandinavian metal? I don't understand it.
0: It's too fun. That's why. That's why.
1: I'm a metal rube, and I like Scandinavian metal.
0: Yeah.
1: John Shermer. The new Nickelback was way more entertaining than that. I don't get it. Why don't people like that?
0: I mean, but kudos to Nickelback, though. I mean, you know,
1: that's true.
0: After what they've been there through with their career.
1: Tim Whitaker. Yes, yes, yes, yes. That's 5 yeses. As soon as you started talking political correctness, I knew it.
0: All right. We were talking political correctness?
1: We were?
0: I don't know. I think we were talking political. Yeah.
1: Okay.
0: All right.
1: Gage Schoenberger's back again. Traffic's at 20 miles an hour on 380 past Robbins North.
0: Mm-hmm.
1: Oh, that stinks.
0: All right.
1: That's right up the road.
0: Yeah, it's Robbins. Not too far. Yeah, it's right up the way there.
1: Headed northbound.
0: Yeah.
1: That's all they got. What do you got there?
0: I just was making sure that we were pronouncing Joachim's name properly, because people obviously have different ways to say it. English, it's pronounced Joachim or Joachim, but in reality, Scandinavia, it's Joachim or Joachim.
1: I think Joachim is close enough.
0: Joachim's close enough. All right. Text line wise, I got a few of you. Kancha or David Parsons says, flush it like the turd it is. Pan Kancha and Mike, 5 out of 5. That was awesome. Great combo. Who doesn't love good metal? Rotate that bitch, Ned. Rotate. Yeah. Ryan from Shackleton had to turn it up. They don't get played enough. Jordan the Fixer, hard pass. This song is garbage. P1PC Mike, experiencing, maybe understanding. Maybe, okay. Lisa from Cedar Rapids, love Sabaton, although they're so much better live. It is.
1: I can imagine that's a show you want to see live.
0: There's no time you're not jumping.
1: Is that the one you were telling me they have a boat on stage?
0: That's Amon Amarth.
1: Oh, that's Amon Amarth. Yes, okay.
0: But put those two together, oh my God. Because Sabaton brings a tank.
1: Oh, right. They're a battle band.
0: Right. Clint from Cedar Falls, I have yet to hear a bad Sabaton song. This song kicks tits. That sounds painful, man. Probably shouldn't be kicking him. P1 Eric, the driver from Waterloo. It sounds like I'm fighting a boss in Skyrim. Oh, yeah, Fuss Roda, my friend. Wendy Orr, hi, guys. Always love a good Sabaton song, and I'm also a fan. I feel like we should go on a quest now. Absolutely.
1: Yes.
0: The Wizard says, does not approve. It's worse than dwarf metal, but better than anything Volbeat has ever put out, and that new Slipknot song. What's with the duds recently? The Wizard has spoken. There's a lot to say there.
1: Nothing is better than dwarf metal.
0: I mean, we could bring it on.
1: Just saying. Oh, Judgy John said, it's not that I hate Scandinavian metal. It's that we hate that the band is listening to some Jeffrey trying to push crap to the American market.
0: Some Jeffrey.
1: Is that our Jeffrey he's talking
0: about? Yeah, our Jeffrey, yeah.
1: And is it Lee? Is that the crap? Putting Lee on it?
0: I would assume so, yeah. How dare you? All right.
1: But John, if you had heard the song, you wouldn't even know that Lee was on it.
0: Yeah, well, unless you really listen. Unless you have your Lee ears on like myself.
1: All right, that's true.
0: I am the Lee ear man. Will Nebergal says, excellent song. We need more Sabaton in rotation. Frank from Chipotle, I hate these guys. I don't get your infatuation with them, so I can only give him a big 0 out of 5. Man, he just straight up got that? That was right to the point. Frank from Chipotle.
1: Oh my God. But does he like metal at all? Maybe he's just a metal hater. No. He probably loves metal, but it's not his kind. That's the metalhead.
0: As a metalhead as well, too, I feel that.
1: Yeah.
0: Because there's some ones you like sometimes.
1: Metalheads are the gatekeepers from hell. Mm-hmm.
0: Frank from Chipotle. Intense. Or no, I'm sorry, Meg Brink. Intense. I listened to the beginning, mowed the lawn, came back, and it was still playing. That's a pretty small lawn, Meg.
1: Pretty small lawn, Meg.
0: P1 Grandpa Eric. Hi, guys. What the age was I listening to? It draws my inner patience peaceably laid on the side. Non-rotatable. And there's a bunch of you, so I'll do what I can. Mystery number. I couldn't hear your boyfriend, Ned. The song wasn't bad.
1: Right.
0: He's my man. My man. Zach from Hiawatha. Sounds like the Who and Volbeat wrote this together and made someone else sing it. And yes, I did love it, though. So there you go. Dave Boyson from Vinton. Awesome tune. Rotate the bitch. Rosie says, I like them, just not this song. And last but not least, Tim from Cedar Falls sent me a picture. Okay. He sent it to you. As Sparkles the Welder's boss, I play this on the 420 at some point just to watch all the heads explode. And he sent it to you. I can't see what date he sent it, but apparently he did. Yeah. I just don't know when
1: it, and that was Tim. Yeah, then I forwarded it to you, and you just played it.
0: Maybe. Maybe that was the...
1: exactly what happened.
0: I don't know how that came together, but I mean, I guess that's how it did. But now I have proof of that in a text message. But
1: Sparkle's boss didn't get his shout-out, so thank you for thank you for claiming that. Sometimes you have to claim your own stuff you here do. On the 420.
0: Which, speaking of claiming 420, you still can claim your very own spot for being a mega donor, which we have a mega donor coming in on Thursday, and a mega donor coming in on Friday.
1: And so, thanks to Tom Carman and his wife Candace and the kids for coming in on Friday.
0: On Friday, yeah.
1: And kicking the whole thing off.
0: Yeah,
1: it's not Chaos for a Cause season unless Commons are in the studio.
0: That's right.
1: And he started it.
0: And he's I almost said plowing. What is he doing today? Harvesting. Plowing snow. We're not doing that yet.
1: He did send me a picture. He's out in the combine. Looks like he's doing beans.
0: Cool.
1: So...
0: we learned a lot about harvest on that day when Friday. It was pretty cool to hear.
1: We have to. You got to know. We're in the community.
0: I know.
1: It's important to know what they're doing and why.
0: I mean, I know why they're doing
1: it. Let me rephrase that. Mm-hmm. It's important to know why they're bitching.
0: That's better. Bite those beans and get that corn out, man. So, yeah, if you want to be a mega donor, you still can. We started at $350, but if you want to go higher, it's up to you. You can still bring in any song you want, which we proved on Friday. Any song you want, bring in your friends and family too.
1: I mean, we're sucking wind and donations so bad this year. Make us an offer and we'll let you know whether we accept it or not. Yeah.
0: Well, everything's going up. We're going down. I say, hey, there you go. I mean, I'll take it. Inflation hasn't hit us.
1: It is an awesome charity. Look, there are going to be struggling families this year, maybe more than last year, because expenses are a little higher.
0: Yeah.
1: And, we want people to have a proper Thanksgiving dinner.
0: Mm-hmm.
1: So it's a boxed meal.
0: Yeah, full, all the fixings.
1: Right. Yeah. Uncooked. So you get to actually cook the meal because love is cooking.
0: It is.
1: Buying the meal pre-cooked, no love.
0: No,
1: But when you cook the meal, it's cooked with love and there's that extra flavor.
0: And bringing out that smell of the turkey in the house.
1: Oh, my God.
0: You know, which I still have to schedule that for us here, by the way.
1: How many families every year do we help? I'm like more than 2,000,
0: Holy
1: right?
0: crap, a lot. It's and a it sells number. Out quickly, too, per town. I mean, and it goes, again, Waterloo, Iowa City, Cedar Rapids. I think Decorah was one of them. I don't remember. It's just everywhere.
1: I'll do it for you. Go with the corridor. So from Iowa City to Cedar Rapids to Waterloo, and then head east to Dubuque.
0: Oh, yeah. Okay, yeah, Dubuque. I remember that one. So, yeah, it helps out a lot of families. And if you want to be a big mega donor, you can start out at $350. And, of course, you can go as high as you want. But join us. Send us a message at russ@rock108.com or ned@rock108.com.
1: Totally legit. It's the Iowa Giving Crew, a 501c3 that we help every year. And they're a wonderful local charity. They're not the Red Cross.
0: No.
1: They're a wonderful local charity stocked with local people.
0: Mm-hmm. And you could probably write it off on your taxes, too.
1: Yeah.
0: I mean, it's close to tax 100%. Season, so there you go.
1: Just go buy a ticket.
0: Yeah.
1: Just go online, rock108.com, buy a ticket to the show. That's a donation, because 100% of the ticket price goes to the donation.
0: Can you write off tickets? Could you do that?
1: Yeah.
0: Good?
1: 100%.
0: Wow, I didn't think about doing that. Yeah. Mr. Financial over here, aren't we? Well, go check it out and join us to be a mega donor. And Pop Evil with Sabaton. Rock108's Face of Bitch comment share, do it there.
1: Have we done Diggy Diggy Hole?
0: By, what's his face? Lordy?
1: Well, they sent it to me by Windrose.
0: Is that it? I'm pretty sure we have done that, a while ago.
1: Pretty sure we've done it, Charles Clayton, but maybe we'll do it again. You never know.
0: I think that was suggested by Andrew, one of our original P1s. Yeah. There's another one I want to get to that was told me a good game when I did that remote from a band called Necro Goblin. And that band rules, dude.
1: You know the band?
0: I do know
1: the band. They sound wicked heavy.
0: The lead singer is literally a goblin.
1: I don't even know what a goblin is. What's a goblin?
0: He's kind of like, this is going to take a long explanation, Russ. So once we get to it, we'll talk about Lord of the Rings. We'll talk about Magic and Gathering.
1: It's from Lord of the Rings?
0: Not even that. Even the Dungeons and Dragons. Go check out the songs.
1: It's all that crap.
0: Yeah, Necro Goblin. Woo!

Another day, another shift, another round of annoying bosses. Don't just wake up. Wake the f*** up. Kickstart your day. Rock 108. Living life loud.

0: Moon Fever, brand new stuff from those guys with Bury Me on Rock 108. Hey, it's Ned. Easily one of the more awesome ones that we have going on right now. And you're voting it pretty high on the music test as well, too. So keep voting the way you think it's awesome, right? I got 30 minutes of nonstop rock. 3 days grace going to kick it off for you, too, on Rock 108.
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5: 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It's true. 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

0: 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Hey, it's Ned. 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
1: Beautiful day overall, around 72 right now, and partly cloudy skies. Tomorrow, more of the same.

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2: 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Feeling like more fire, right?

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1: Beautiful day out there today, man. 72. Going to get pretty chilly tonight, though, with a low of 45. And then tomorrow, more of the same.

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0: Rattle the Cage from Nickelback featuring John 5 on Rock 108. Hey, it's Ned. I'm out of here, man. Done for the day. Hard Drive XL with Lou Brutus is in next. You know what to do. Find me on all the social media stuff. Ned on air, including Twitch, TikTok, Facebook, and Instagram. And I will see you tomorrow. Hard Drive XL with Lou is in next. Say-
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